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And you're still dialed in this evening to 90.7 WFUV. Sam Sumter, your DJ du jour, at least for a few more hours. Kacey Musgraves up next. This is the title track from her new album. A little Dairy Queen reference, so you know it's good. It's Middle of Nowhere on FUV.

0: Two sort of odes to a small town here in the big city, WFUV on NYC. That was Pearl Jam with Casey Musgraves beforehand. 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
1: 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Philosophy from Sublime, kind of the original YOLO, too, I would say, on WFUV. I'm Sam Sumter. The new Sublime album, Until the Sun Explodes, drops tomorrow. Suki Waterhouse, with a new album out next month, July 10th, is Loveland. Lovin' is what she's got as well. Here's Back in Love from that upcoming record. You're hearing it on 90.7.

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0: Sam Sumter giving you some sugar on WFUV. 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

dreaming of martinis, tuxedos, and I think those are actually just the main things that define James Bond. It's 007 on 90.7, courtesy of Lana Del Rey, some First Lights. I'm Sam Sumter, Oasis, with a track that is the namesake for my favorite venue in the world, in Paris. Give me gin and tonic. I'm feeling supersonic.

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0: Sam Sumter on WFUV. So I may be a city gal, but my love of parks extends beyond Prospect Park and Central Park and Park Bar on Houston. Great dive, by the way. I also really love our national parks. It's just something that our country has done so well. It just protects these beautiful spaces. There is so much beauty to be found from sea to shining sea, from glaciers to geysers to canyons to mountains to rivers to bears. A lot of cool stuff out there. And Brandi Carlile is doing her part to support these parks. She has announced a partnership with the National Parks Foundation as part of an effort to raise funds to protect and preserve these spaces across the country. In tandem with that partnership, she's dropped a track that I've got for you now. It's Life on the Run on FUV.

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Sam Sumter in for George Evans. Want to wish you a very happy World Cup. The tournament has officially kicked off, pun extraordinarily intended, today. And just a lot of good football ahead. A beautiful time for those who love the beautiful game, including the U.S. playing tomorrow night at 9 p.m. I've got Mountjoy with Gigi Perez up for you next. Both those artists playing Noah Kahan's festival next January in Cancun. And both of those artists also past guests on our WFUV Live Sessions podcast. So be sure and check those out to get to know them a little better. In the meantime, let's hang out in the middle on

0: It may not be sweater weather, but always a good time for the sweater song. It's Weezer on WFUV. I'm Sam Sumter, and FUV supports The Bowery Presents and welcomes JPEG Mafia with Red Devil and Matt Proxy to Terminal 5 on Saturday, October 17th. 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

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Sam Sumter doing my best to fill in for George Evans tonight on 90.7. We love a comeback, and Lola Young, after collapsing during All Things Go Festival last year, will be returning to play the festival at Forest Hills Stadium this year on September 25th. This track is a song that came to her after the Grammys, and she says, "I am rewriting the next chapter of my story because what a boring book the old one would have been anyway." It's from Down Here on 90.7.

0: 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I'm Sam Sumter, and Foster the People are coming to town this fall. 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

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I'm Sam Sumter on WFUV in for George Evans. 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Now here for that, Travis. I promised you circa 27 seconds ago. Why does it always rain on me?

0: That's Girls on Film. I'm your girl on the radio, Sam Sumter, in for George. Tonight's on 90.7 WFUV. 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
0: All right, I've been Sam Sumter in so happily for George Evans this evening. It is time for me to go. But if you want to reach out, say what's up, you can always find me on Instagram at Sam_SUMPTA. You with how, and also going to leave you with some important shout outs. One being Happy World Cup, the other being Knicks in 5, and the third being Happy Pride. I'll catch you next time on 90.7 WFUV.

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1: Of course, you can just throw the term post-punk out of the window. 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
2: My name is Nell Eckersley. NICADE is New York City Alliance for Digital Equity, and we have a larger membership that we communicate with to support letting them know about advocacy opportunities, letting them know about information that's moving around about digital equity. And I work at the Literacy Assistance Center, which is an organization that does professional development for adult education teachers. I think it's still very challenging if you're someone who's looking for a device, maybe your kid needs a device, maybe you need a device, or you're looking for low-cost broadband. 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

a song written by Prince, Sinead O'Connor making it her own and her biggest hit, Nothing Compares to You, at 5 minutes after six on this Friday morning. Good morning, I'm Corny O'Connell. We'll do a question of the day. We'll get to music from Hozier and Lana Del Rey. It's going to be another hot one. We're under a heat advisory today, an air quality alert, so take it easy, stay hydrated, as we could hit a record temperature in Central Park for this date, June 12th, about 95 degrees, hot and humid today, with temperature right now at 73, and then later on this afternoon you might expect a round of scattered thunderstorms this afternoon and this evening. Here's a new one from Biba Doobie, backed by the band The Marias.

0: On WFUV, it's Hozier. He wants to see you shake like the bough of a willow tree. I wouldn't mind seeing that myself. I'm Corny. I'm going to get to something from Depeche Mode. I also have a new one from Metric. And FUV in the Bowery presents a welcoming Wilco to Forest Hill Stadium Saturday, June 20th with Yo La Tengo as the opener. 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
1: I guess in this particular album, we were kind of more concerned with bringing up some of the layers that were kind of hidden in our matrix. 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

0: 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Coming up, a new one from Modest Mouse. 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I'm Corny, and FUV supports Theater Within and welcomes the songs of Bob Dylan and Paul Simon, an 85th birthday celebration. 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And there's more info on this benefit at theaterwithin.org. That's the songs of Bob Dylan and Paul Simon, an 85th birthday celebration, Saturday, June 20th at Symphony Space from media partner FUV.
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0: We've got a traffic alert this morning on the FDR Drive northbound. You got a closure from 34th to 42nd on the east side of Manhattan. Tears for Fears on FDR.

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It's the latest from Modest Mouse. 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

0: On WFUV, it's Beck with Mixed Business, and we're going to mix in something from Liz Phair and Frank Ocean in a bit. I'm Corny O'Connell. Thanks for hanging out about 9 minutes before 7 on this Friday morning. 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

On WFUV, Thinking About You from Frank Ocean at 4 minutes after 7 on this Friday. Corny here. You survived a hot one yesterday. You got one more today under a heat advisory and an air quality alert. So I'm ordering you to take it easy and stay hydrated, as we're expected to get to close to a record for this date. 95 degrees in Central Park with very humid conditions, and you can also count on some scattered thunderstorms for the ride home this afternoon and this evening. Speaking of the heat, this next song has the line, "Your body's hotter than a brothel in Guam." Would that line work on you if I were asking you to the prom? Because we're talking to listeners this morning. 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So if you can remember something about your prom, perhaps a song, I'll try to play that for you on the WFUV question of the day. Just go to WFUV.org/question or play the question of the day through the WFUV mobile.

0: It's Green Day, and welcome to Paradise on WFUV. We got a hot and steamy Paradise on this Friday. 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

It's Lord on WFUV, and all this solar power today is putting us under a heat advisory. Got a new one from Jack Antonoff's band Bleachers. This is called We Should Talk.

0: Hustle too much and the grind got you down? 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
1: I stand firm for a soil. Liquor, I come forth in the juice, juicy. 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And it's round the corner where I shelter. It's something that schisms. The living out of scout. If you believe or deceive, common sense says, shouldn't you see? Let me take you down the corridors.

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The constant struggle ensures my insanity. Passiveness ensures the struggle for my family. We're hungry, beware of our appetite. Distant drums ringing news of a kill tonight. The kill which I share with my passengers. We take our fill, take our fill, take our fill. I stand firm for our soil. Liquor I come for, so they juice me, seduce me. 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Confused by different memories. Details of Asian remedies. Conversations of what should become of enemies. My brain thinks bomb-like. So I listen, he's a calm kind. As I grow, and as I grow collective. Before the move, sit on the perspective. Mr. Quail in the crevice, and watches from the precipice. Imperial passage. Heat from the sun, someday slowly passes. 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

My brain thinks bomb like

0: getting in some trip hop from Tricky on FUV at 7:31 on this Friday morning. And coming up, the latest from Lucy Dacus. I'll also get to a band that took their name from a David Bowie song. I'm Corny, and FUV welcomes Chinese American Bear to Bowery Ballroom on Sunday, June 21st. 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

on WFUV, Lucy Dacus. She's got some ideas. I have an idea to play Last Dinner Party, and right now it's that band that took their name from a David Bowie song, The Kooks.

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0: Beds are burning from Midnight Oil on WFUV at 10 minutes before 8 o'clock on this Friday morning. Corny here. We have a question of the day, and I post it on our website at WFUV.org/question. Let me read it to you. Did you go to your high school prom or one in college? What do you remember? If you can remember a song from the event, add it to our requests. We'll relive those moments after 9 a.m. And one of the responses I got to this was from David in Bentonville, Arkansas. Do our requests need to be based on actual events? Well, David, if that actually is your name and if you actually live in Bentonville, Arkansas, you do you. I'm Corny, and let's get some actual events from Beneduccio while we check in for 90 seconds of news.
1: A heat advisory remains in effect today for New York City. New Yorkers are urged to find cooling centers if needed. Residents can call 311 to find their nearest cooling center. Early voting starts tomorrow in New York's primary elections. There are several races on the ballot, including U.S. Congress. Tomorrow is also the deadline to register to vote before the primary. Election Day is June 23rd. The New York City Council is announcing a plan to build more affordable housing above public libraries. The council says three current library sites can be remodeled under this new plan. Council Speaker Julie Menin is calling for $60 million from the city to carry out the plan. Game 5 of the NBA Finals is tomorrow night. The Knicks will take the championship if they come away with a victory in San Antonio. And in World Cup action, the American team plays Paraguay tonight. Brazil plays Morocco tomorrow at MetLife Stadium. Be sure to check out our What's What podcast, bringing you the latest in news, culture, and features from the WFUV newsroom. 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I'm Beneduccio, and that's your news in 90 seconds on FUV.

It's Weezer with the track they named for Buddy Holly on WFUV at about 4 minutes after eight on this, what's going to be a very hot and humid Friday. We're going to be under a heat advisory, and there's also an air quality alert. So please take it easy, stay hydrated, and be prepared for a round of scattered thunderstorms later this afternoon and into this evening. You can also prepare for music from Bruce Springsteen and Tori Amos, Corny mixing it for you, and I've got this new one from Roll Model.

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0: on WFUV at 7 from Prince. And coming up, we'll get to a new one from the Revivalists, something from PJ Harvey. My name's Corny. Thanks for hanging out on what's going to be a steamy, hot Friday with temperatures getting past 95 degrees, so we'll be under a heat advisory. 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

0: The White Stripes on WFUV. I want to be the boy to warm your mother's heart when I show up at your door in my tuxedo for taking you to the prom. I even have a corsage for you. Corny here. Yes, it's prom time, and we're looking for remembrances of proms that you have actually been to. If you've never been to the prom, then you can skip this question of the day. But if you can remember a song from any of the proms that you may have been to in your life, put in a request for that and tell me about your prom at WFUV.org/question, or you can do it through the WFUV mobile app. I'm Corny, and your news in 90 seconds is sponsored by Greenwich Hospital.
1: A heat advisory remains in effect today for New York City. New Yorkers are urged to find cooling centers if needed. Residents can call 311 to find their nearest cooling center. Early voting starts tomorrow in New York's primary elections. There are several races on the ballot, including U.S. Congress. Tomorrow is also the deadline to register to vote before the primary. Election Day is June 23rd. The New York City Council is announcing a plan to build more affordable housing above public libraries. The council says three current library sites can be remodeled under this new plan. Council Speaker Julie Menin is calling for $60 million from the city to carry out the plan. Game 5 of the NBA Finals is tomorrow night. The Knicks will take the championship if they come away with a victory in San Antonio. And in World Cup action, the American team plays Paraguay tonight. Brazil plays Morocco tomorrow at MetLife Stadium. Be sure to check out our What's What podcast, bringing you the latest in news, culture, and features from the WFUV newsroom. 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

Stevie Nicks on WFUV, Edge of 17. And coming up, we'll get to a question of the day from a time when you may have been at the edge of 17. 6 minutes after 9 on this Friday, we had a passing shower. That was not actually in the forecast. We're expecting more, though. Later this afternoon, some thunderstorms heating up, and it is going to get hot with a heat advisory in effect today. We could match a record for this date of a high of 95. Right now, it's 74 in Central Park. Keep it cool. Stay hydrated. Take it easy as we get into this one from Jungle.

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0: 13 minutes after 9, it's time for the WFUV question of the day. I'm Corny O'Connell asking, did you go to your high school prom or one in college? What do you remember? 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If you did, then please put in a request for that at WFUV.org/question or through the WFUV mobile app. Now, I never went to a prom. I never went to a dance in high school or college, and I'm seeing that many of my listeners never went to prom. It's like we were meant to be together on this island of misfit souls that is my morning show. But now let us turn our attention to the rich, popular, good-looking kids, like Mari, who put in a request. She says, I went to two proms during my senior year of high school in 2000, my own in Sayville and a friend's in Shelter Island. At each prom, the nerdiest kid in the class experienced a dance-off retribution moment where they just owned the dance floor for a three-minute song with everyone cheering them on. In Sayville, that song was Footloose, and in Shelter Island, it was this one.

For the WFUV question of the day, listener Eileen from Hopewell Junction says, I went to Danceteria after the prom. I remember dancing to this one.

For the WFUV question of the day, listener Cece says she remembers this next one from her senior prom. She says, I heard rumors that my date had a girlfriend. I asked him if he had one. He said, no, not yet. Because we hit it off, I thought he meant I was to be his girlfriend. Not the case. Saw him with his no, not yet the next week.

for the WFUV question of the day. Listener Michael in Seaford says, disco was hitting around the time of my prom, but I was a rocker and a member of the Death to Disco crowd. So when they played this song, I sat down, much to my date's disappointment.

0: 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Eric Clapton in there. We also heard Shannon and the Rolling Stones. 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I'll give you another topic same time on Monday.
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It's an artist from England that you may have first heard on WFUV over the past year or two. Lola Young with this new one, From Down Here. Definitely showing she's got the pipes. Corny here, we'll get to something from Nirvana and Talk Talk. And FUV's welcoming Phoebe Bridgers to Barclay Center September 25th and 26th for the Lost Tour. 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

0: On WFUV Nirvana, You Know You're Right. At about 8 minutes before 10 o'clock, I'm Corny O'Connell. I'm going to try to squeeze one in from Tom Petty before Alisa Ali joins you. 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

I love the hand claps, fits, and the tantrums here on WFUV. That song reminds me of my friend George on the dance floor. Every time I hear it, I always just picture him dancing and clapping and doing his like one leg hop dance. He's the best. That was and this was on the Fuv Boat too, which hopefully we'll have another one of those this summer. 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Right now, let's open this door. 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

0: no more to say. 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

The Replacements, tipping the hat to the big star, Alex Chilton, here on WFUV. I am Elise Sally. We heard Rancid in there, and, you know, the destination was actually known. I knew I was going to play Ruby Ruby, Ruby Ruby So Ho for you here on FUV. As I mentioned, I am Elise Sally, and I'm back in love with Suki Waterhouse. Let's listen to her new single now.

0: I just want to say I love you one more time. I love you. Goodbye.
1: A very sweet voicemail left by Gigi Perez's sister, Celine. And she used that on her record, At the Beach in Every Life. That was the title track, in fact. I am Alisa Lee, offered up love and happiness from the Reverend Al Green, and we got Back in Love with Suki Waterhouse. Coming up, I, Alisa Lee, your friendly ghost in the machine, will play The Police, and that will be synchronicity, too. Am I right or am I right? Right now, I'll tell you that FUV welcomes John Oliver and Seth Meyers in residency at the Beacon Theater, Sunday, June 14th. 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
3: My name is Maurice Rawls, and I am the Deputy Director of Manhattan Youth Programs here at Grand Street Settlement. So here at Grand Street Settlement, we have been partnered with the Clubhouse Network, and our motto and their motto is to provide access to tech to youth. We have two clubhouses, one here at the Lower East Side and our headquarters site at the Rose Center, our program in Brooklyn, and then we have our Best Buy Teen Tech Center. The idea is that if you provide them with the tech, they will come and they'll be productive and they'll learn.

There's Lana Del Rey with a song called First Light, which she made for a new 007 video game. I am your friendly ghost in the machine, Elisa Lee, here with music now from The Police. And in fact, Sting wrote this song and most of the songs from this album while he was staying at GoldenEye, the old home of James Bond creator Ian Fleming, on the North Shore of Jamaica. And apparently, at the time, he was reading a lot of Jung and became a believer in the concept of synchronicity. And this is Synchronicity 2 here on WFUV.

0: The Smiths on WFUV. There is a light that never goes out. That was the last song that was played on the alternate side on the morning show when I used to be on the morning show of the alternate side. Oh, how I cried. But the light didn't go out because I'm still with you here. And yet she persists. Alisa Ali on the radio here at 90.7 FM. Thank you so very much for tuning in. We heard Beach Bunny teaming up with Tegan and Sarah, a song that hopefully left you on cloud nine, and Synchronicity 2 from Sting and The Police, of course. We're going to get under you with a song from Andrew Saa in just a bit. 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
0: 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I am Alisa Ali here with Chicago's premier queer country crooner, Andrew Saa. This is the song Under You from his American Rough album.

0: I played that song because I like you. And I'm feeling so bohemian like you here on WFUV New York. I am Alisa Lee here with music from Mumford & Sons now.
1: Well, here's my final serenade. Here's a gun and here's a blade.

0: It's member-supported WFUV. I am Elise Ali. Hope that song got the seal of approval from you. I'm a big fan of that one. Most people, when they think of Seal, they think of Kiss from a Rose, but that one is actually my favorite, Prayer for the Dying. And he actually wrote that song to help a friend who was actually dying of AIDS and coming to terms with that. And instead of being really pessimistic, you know, the lyrics really focus on transition and, you know, lessons carrying on, which is amazing. I love that. Mumford & Sons in there, and coming up, we are going to get to music from Muna. Stick around to hear them here on FUV. Me, I'm Elise Ali. Thank you so very much for tuning in. 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

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I am Elise Alley. Hold on to hear the Pretenders. Right now, here's a new one from Death Cab. 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

0: Jane's Addiction. Played that one just because. Pretenders in there too, getting back on the chain gang, and new music from Death Cab for Cutie. I played Riptides. Coming up, we are going to rip into the new Modest Mouse album, An Eraser and a Maze. Stick around to hear a track from said album. Right now, I'll say that FUV welcomes Kurt Vile and the Violators to Brooklyn Paramount on Thursday, July 23rd. 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That's Kurt Vile and the Violators, July 23rd at Brooklyn Paramount, from Live Nation with support from FUV.
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Modest Mouse on member supported WFUV with a new one called Picking Dragon's Pockets. And you can go see them at the rooftop at Pier 17 this fall. They're playing with Caroline Rose. Pretty cool. We heard some Strange Love in there from Depeche Mode, and we're going Supernova now. Not Liz Phair, but it is in fact something completely different. Rayla Montaigne on FUV.

0: Nora Jones on WFUV with Come Away With Me, and Rayla Montaigne to Supernova. Thank you so much for hanging with me, Lisa Lee. Coming up just after noon, we'll grab a New York slice. Right now, though, we're going to step into the newsroom and get a news update in 90 seconds.
1: A heat advisory remains in effect today for New York City. New Yorkers are urged to find cooling centers if needed. Residents can call 311 to find their nearest cooling center. Early voting starts tomorrow in New York's primary elections. There are several races on the ballot, including U.S. Congress. Tomorrow is also the deadline to register to vote before the primary. Election day is June 23rd. The New York City Council is announcing a plan to build more affordable housing above public libraries. The council says three current library sites can be remodeled under this new plan. Council Speaker Julie Menin is calling for $60 million from the city to carry out the plan. Game 5 of the NBA Finals is tomorrow night. The Knicks will take the championship if they come away with a victory in San Antonio. And in World Cup action, the American team plays Paraguay tonight. Brazil plays Morocco tomorrow at MetLife Stadium. Be sure to check out our What's What podcast, bringing you the latest in news, culture, and features from the WFUV newsroom. 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
0: 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I will pass it over to these English punks now with their song Cult of Celebrity.

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0: 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And if you are awaiting a New York slice, I've got a fully furnished track for you right here on the radio. But first, let me tell you that New York Slice is our local music feature, and New York Slice is sponsored by the Public Theater and NatCo, presenting Shakespeare's Henry VI, a two-part trilogy, which runs through July 19th.
1: It's coming to you fresh. New Yorkers do it best. You're biased till you try it, then you'll have to agree. The best slices in NYC.
0: Thank you very much, Run With The Main, for that New York Slice jingle. Today's New York Slice featured band is Fully Furnished. They are an eclectic, energetic, and eccentric music project based in Brooklyn. And they draw inspiration from various genres like surf rock, psychedelic rock, prog rock, jazz fusion. And they deliver a very energetic live set that is sprinkled with playful improv that takes their audience on a delicious fever dream of a ride. And their latest single is called Ripe Cure. I want to play it for you now on WFUV. This is Fully Furnished.

0: 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And they are going to be celebrating the release of that single with a Brooklyn Pride Backyard Barbecue Show in Gowanus this Saturday. 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And we've got a link to them on Instagram, so give them a follow, and then you can find out more information about their barbecue show happening tomorrow. And also, I just added that song to WFUV's running playlist of New York Slices on Spotify. 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
1: 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Part 1 marks the coronation of Henry VI in infancy. Part 2 picks up 30 years later with the evolution of the War of the Roses. 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

Sounds like Coldplay. And it is. Off their X and Y release here on WFUV. Speed of Sound, the name of that tune. And we heard Brandi Carlile right on time. Won't you come out tonight? It's Jesse Wells off the new album Masks Off. I'll play it for now on FUV.

0: Courtney Barnett with Ray Street on WFUV. We also heard about 82nd Street, wondering whether the bus stops there or not, was Bruce Springsteen and Jesse Wells in there as well, with a song, a new love song, from his Masks Off album called Won't You Come Out. And coming up, we are going to get to music from Kacey Musgraves. 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

Kacey Musgraves with the title track off her new album, Middle of Nowhere. And speaking of nowhere, we went where the streets have no name. U2 in that sec, and now we're having a block party with this Silent Alarm. Here's their Banquet on FUV.

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1: In the Pursuit of Happiness, Kid Cudi with MGMT and Ratatat here on FUV. I am Elisa Lee. 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Coming up, I will introduce you to Brother Wallace. 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
1: 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I am Elisa Lee, here with the Georgia-bred singer-songwriter, pianist, and soul revivalist, Brother Wallace. He just released his debut album, Electric Love, and I want to play you a song from it now called You're the Man on FUV.

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Kevin Parker, a.k.a. Tame Impala, here on WFUV. Yep, just let that happen. And we are going to let some group love in. Stick around to hear them right after we do a little planting tomatoes in the playlist. It's new from Lucy Dacus on WFUV.

0: Some ways to go from Group Love on WFUV, and Lucy Dacus in there too, planting tomatoes, not tomatoes. That's what you say. I say tomato, you say tomato. Coming up, we are going to get to music from Kelsey Liu. Right now, I'll tell you that FUV is proud to partner with the Newport Jazz Festival, July 31st through August 2nd at Fort Adams State Park, with performances by Herbie Hancock, Wolf Peck, John Batiste Trios, Gary Clark Jr., Lake Street Dive, and more. 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
0: And this message is just for Ed from Verona, who has been a longtime member and is very active in his interactions with the station. His daughter became a member during the drive because of him. Ed turns 81 today, and his daughter Liz wanted to give him a birthday shout out. Shout out to both of you guys, to Ed and Liz. And Ed, happy birthday, my friend.

No doubt you know that originally was done by Talk Talk. It's My Life here on WFUV. We got XTC in there as well with The Mayor of Simpleton. And I'm going to get to music now from Kelsey Liu. I really love the new album, So Help Me God, from Kelsey. And I'm going to play you a track from it right now. This is Running to Pain here on FUV.

0: dropping a Green Day track into the playlist today. Kerplunk, Christy Road. And the B-52s as well, visiting Planet Claire. Kelsey Lou, Running to Pain, and we've got a little Ill Communication coming up from the Beastie Boys. Stick around to hear them right here on the radio. Right now, I'll tell you that FUV supports the Tillis Center for the Performing Arts at LIU and welcomes AJ Croce and Jimmy Webb for Croce Plays Croce, performing songs from the catalog of Jim Croce on Saturday, August 8th. 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

It's Like a Jungle Sometimes. 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And a song from their Sunshine album called Carry On. 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

0: No one knows. That was Queens of the Stone Age, but you did. I am Elise Alley, just dropping in to see what condition your condition is in. Sharon Jones covering Kenny Rogers. That's off a great covers album that Sharon Jones and the Dap Kings put out back in 2020 called Just Dropped In to See What Condition My Rendition Was In. And if you like covers, check out that whole album. It is such a chef's kiss. Coming up, we are going to get a new one from Grace Potter. Stick around to hear it. Right now, hear this. 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
0: Hey, thanks so much for hanging with me, Elise Alley, this fine Friday. Got a couple more songs to play for you, and then I'm going to skedaddle and begin my weekend. But I will catch you back on the radio on Monday. You stick around because there's still great programming on WFUV, including Dennis Elsis's Fab Foursome set, which happens at 4 p.m. And I hear that Kara Manning has got a really cool guest on UKNY this Sunday, Ed O'Brien of Radiohead. He's got a new album coming out, and she talks to him about it. So be sure to tune in to UKNY this Sunday and stick around for Dennis Elsis, who's up next at 2. I'll leave you with a new one from Grace Potter. This is Love Me Not. Elise Alley signing off. Enjoy the rest of your day and have a great weekend, too. When I'm

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Here at WFUV, Friday afternoon, it's Dennis Elsis. This is the latest from Beck, Ride Lonesome.

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0: That squeeze and take me, I'm yours. When Squeeze comes to Radio City Music Hall at the end of August, August 29th, their special guests will be Haircut 100 and Adam Ant. 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We heard Leves from the Start, Buffalo Traffic Jam with Pictures of You. 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In just a moment, I have a song from the Black Keys that is called Little Black Submarines. And I think it is Stairway to Heaven turned inside out. You listen. Coming up.
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0: French duo known as Air with Sexy Boy, Stranglers before that, and Golden Brown. 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

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Florence and the Machine before that, and Hunger. 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
0: Coming up just after 4, it's our Beatles Fab Foursome. 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

0: That's In the Middle from Mount Joy with Gigi Perez here at WFUV. It's Dennis Elsis, and with just a few minutes after four on this Friday afternoon, I think it's time.
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0: And it is time for our weekly Beatles Fab Foursome. Four songs from the Beatles. We're mixing in the individual members of the band and putting them together in a fashion where they can relate to one another. And today, well, today it's not so much pay attention to the title of the first song, but rather a phrase that's repeated, I believe, if I'm counting correctly, 29 times. Let's begin.

0: Hold On, John Lennon, from John Lennon Plastic Ono Band album. Wrapping up today's Beatles Fab Foursome, which we began with a song that appears in Magical Mystery Tour called Blue Jay Way. Blue Jay Way relating to a street in the Hollywood Hills, a house that George and his wife Patty at the time had rented. And it was way up high in the Hollywood Hills, and it was hard to find, and it was foggy, and the Harrisons had flown in earlier from England, so they were a bit jet-lagged, and now they were waiting for their publicist, Derek Taylor, to find his way, and it was, in fact, a foggy evening. And so the phrase that I believe is repeated 29 times at last count, give or take one or two, is, please don't let me wait too long, because he's worried that Derek is going to get lost, or is getting lost in the fog, as he's trying to make his way to this house in the Hollywood Hills on Blue Jay Way. So please don't let me wait very long is the key to all of this. And then we went into George Harrison and his song called Don't Let Me Wait. And then we went into the Beatles and their song, Wait, and wrapped it up with John Lennon and Hold On. So Blue Jay Way, Don't Let Me Wait, Wait, Hold On. You get the idea. And it's our Beatles Fab Foursome, what we do every Friday just after four, taking four songs from the Beatles or mixing in the individual members of the band and putting them together in a fashion where they can relate to one another. It's always great to hear from you about the Beatles or anything we do here at WFUV. 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

0: That is Haim here at WFUV, and two of the three Haim sisters, Esty and Alana, accompanied by one of their besties, I guess, Taylor Swift, was part of the all-star crowd at the winning Knicks game the other night. On WFUV, just before we heard from Haim, we heard from Chris Isaak. Wicked Game. Lucinda Williams started it off with Car Wheels on a Gravel Road. 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

Noah Kahn, his latest Doors, Macy Gray, I Try, and David Bowie's Kooks. Here's Tom Petty, Feel a Whole Lot Better.

0: Jack Antonoff with Bleachers and I Want to Get Better, and Tom Petty covering Gene Clark and the Byrds and I'll Feel a Whole Lot Better. 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
1: A heat advisory remains in effect until later this evening for New York City. New Yorkers are urged to stay hydrated, stay cool, and avoid strenuous activity outdoors. Early voting starts tomorrow in New York's primary elections. There are several races on the ballot, including U.S. Congress. Tomorrow is also the deadline to register to vote before the primary. Election Day is June 23rd. New Yorkers are asked to use public transit tomorrow. It will be a gridlock alert day. This is due to the World Cup match tomorrow at MetLife Stadium. Brazil will play Morocco. The match is expected to bring traffic congestion to Midtown Manhattan and the surrounding areas. The National Puerto Rican Day Parade returns to New York City on Sunday. The parade marches down Fifth Avenue and celebrates Puerto Rico's heritage and culture. Game 5 of the NBA Finals is tomorrow night. The Knicks will take the championship if they come away with a victory in San Antonio. Be sure to check out our What's What podcast, bringing you the latest in news, culture, and features from the WFUV newsroom. 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

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It's Friday afternoon, and I'd say the weekend is just about here with a new one from Modest Mouse on FUV.

0: That's Malibu with Hole on WFUV and Picking Dragon's Pockets, which is new music from Modest Mouse. 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

0: Jonathan Richman, I Was Dancing in the Lesbian Bar. We heard Claro's Bags and Jack White, his new one, G.O.D. and the Broken Ribs. 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
1: It's WFUV New York. 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

0: That is LP, who is actually Laura Pergolesi, who will be performing in New York at Pier 17 in September. Into the Wild. And the Foo Fighters gave us I'll Stick Around. I will not stick around. In fact, I'm going to go off and enjoy the weekend and root for the Knicks on Saturday. And stay tuned, because my friend Benham Jones is coming along next. It's Dennis Elsis. Let's you and I meet up again Monday in the afternoon. Have a great weekend. Let's check in on the news in 90 seconds.
1: A heat advisory remains in effect until later this evening for New York City. New Yorkers are urged to stay hydrated, stay cool, and avoid strenuous activity outdoors. Early voting starts tomorrow in New York's primary elections. There are several races on the ballot, including U.S. Congress. Tomorrow is also the deadline to register to vote before the primary. Election Day is June 23rd. New Yorkers are asked to use public transit tomorrow. It will be a gridlock alert day. This is due to the World Cup match tomorrow at MetLife Stadium. Brazil will play Morocco. The match is expected to bring traffic congestion to Midtown Manhattan and the surrounding areas. The National Puerto Rican Day Parade returns to New York City on Sunday. The parade marches down Fifth Avenue and celebrates Puerto Rico's heritage and culture. Game 5 of the NBA Finals is tomorrow night. The Knicks will take the championship if they come away with a victory in San Antonio. Be sure to check out our What's What podcast, bringing you the latest in news, culture, and features from the WFUV newsroom. 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

Early 90s Depeche Mode, 90.7 FM from the record Violator. That is Policy of Truth. Benham Jones with you on a sticky, balmy, very hot Friday out there. But it's a nice moment in New York City. The Knicks are up. The World Cup is afoot. And summer is here for real, for real. I'm going to be hanging out until 10 o'clock tonight. Thank you so much for joining me. Got great music coming up from the Afghan Whigs, Elvis Costello, Jesse Wells. First, the latest from Mumford & Sons. The Gentlemen of the Road are scheduled to do a three-night stand at Madison Square Garden in August. Their latest record has a bunch of guests all over it, including Mr. Chris Stapleton. This one is called Here.

0: Billie Eilish on 90.7 FM. Great pop song. I think it was her first single from the second record, Happier Than Ever. That is Therefore I Am. Mumford & Sons before that, new album Prize Fighter featuring Chris Stapleton on that track. The boys going to be doing Madison Square Garden the 11th, 12th, and 13th of August. Benham Jones with you Friday the 12th. It is June 12th out there in the world. Getting ready for the weekend. 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

English songwriter, Rex Orange County. Very cool kind of mix of folk and a little bit of hip hop and R&B. That was Loving is Easy. Elvis Costello before that from 1989 Spike, an underappreciated and highly imperfect record, but with one big tune, that's Veronica. Ben M. Jones with you, 90.7 FM, streaming online, WFUV.org, the 12th of June, and the album release day for Mr. Jesse Wells from the new record Masks Off. This is Won't You Come Out Tonight.

0: very young Debbie Harry from Blondie's 1976 debut. Gonna rip her to shreds. The Afghan Whigs before that. New music from Jesse Wells. The album Masks Off is out today. Looks like Jesse's gonna be doing a couple local shows. Yeah, oh yeah, there's the festival, which the name is escaping me right now. It used to be called something else, but it's at Croton Point Park in Croton, New York. That's going to be next week on the 20th. Jesse also doing a night at the rooftop at Pier 17, July 31st. Benham Jones with you Friday evening, 90.7 FM. Going to take you up into the nighttime. 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

Lana Del Rey on 90.7 FM, doing James Bond as only she could. That tune, the theme to the new 007 video game, First Light. Gary Clark Jr. before that, kind of the first shots that we got from him back in 2012. That is the title track to the Bright Lights EP. Benham Jones on the radio, 90.7 FM, a hot tune for a hot day, some early 80s Stevie Wonder.

0: Here's the Killers on WFUV, big anthemic synth rock sounds. 2006's Sam's Town. That is When You Were Young, the namesake for the festival that the band throws in Las Vegas every year. Apparently, it's been postponed this year, but will return in 2027. Likey Lee before that from 2008's I'm Good, I'm Gone. Stevie Wonder at the top, Hotter Than July for a very hot June day. That was Master Blaster. Benham Jones with you, 90.7 FM, streaming online at WFUV.org. I've got great new music coming up from the West Coast Deptone family and The Sacred Souls. Also, FUV loves our local artists. We want to show you some of our favorites during New York City Music Month, which is the city's official music festival. 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
0: Hot off a set at Governor's Ball last weekend, The Sacred Souls are back with a B-side that was left on the cutting room floor for their last record, but still a very good tune.

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is Adele on WFUV, and more than a little bit of gospel on that tune from the record 30. That is Oh My God, speaking of gospel. A little bit past 7 o'clock, Benham Jones with you, Friday, June 12th, 90.7 FM, streaming online at WFUV.org. I don't know the full story yet, but the tea is that the Strokes album has been delayed by a couple of weeks. It was supposed to be dropping next week or the week after, but I think it's been bounced to sometime in July. The good news is the Strokes have a huge show in October. That's going to be, I think in Flushing Corona Park, and it's with Beach House, TV on the Radio, Effers, really incredible lineup. Well, we wait for Reality Awaits. We do have a couple tunes, including this one. It's the Strokes with Going Shopping.

0: There's the Beastie Boys on 90.7 FM, 1998's Hello Nasty. Just an incredible album, start to finish. That is, of course, Intergalactic. The Strokes before that, new album. The release date for Reality Waits has been pushed back a month to July 24th. That track we heard was Going Shopping, but music to the ears of Strokes fans. They've got a night at Flushing Corona Park with Beach House, TV on the Radio, and Effers. That's going to be October 2nd. Benham Jones with you, 90.7 FM. 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

is Manchester Orchestra, 90.7 FM, mining for those big feelings, mining for the gold. Fiona Apple before that with the Mike Elizondo mix of Extraordinary Machine, an album that was fraught with controversy and mixed by a number of different producers, but great, no matter how you slice it, great songs. 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Friday evening, 90.7 FM, new music out of Columbus, Ohio. The band is called Villager, and that is Mark Allen Scott and a number of his rotating cast of friends. They've got a show coming up June 19th. It's a week from today at Nightclub 101 on the East Side. New music from Columbus's Villager. This one is called Lock It.

0: Howling at the Moon with the Yeah Yeah Yeahs from their 2022 reunion record, comeback record of sorts, Cool It Down. That one is Wolf. Television before that with their stone cold classic Marquee Moon, and new music out of Columbus, Ohio. The band is called Villager. The new record is Carousel, and you can catch that band a week from today at Nightclub 101 on the Lower East Side. 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

New music from Lucy Dacus. Great production on that track, released as a Record Store Day exclusive. It's called Plantin' Tomatoes. The Smiths before that, How Soon Is Now, 1984, from Meat Is Murder. Going to send that one out to my man Russ Boris, who used to be on Friday nights with the Alternate Side and would always pay tribute to Morrissey and the Smiths with what he called TGIM. Thank God it's Morrissey. Well, thank God it's Friday. Benham Jones with you, hanging out until 10 o'clock tonight, going back with one of my favorites, my favorite bands of New York, at least, the Magnetic Fields. This is Andrew in Drag.

0: Amy Winehouse, 90.7 FM, Battle Cry from her 2006 record, Back to Black. That is, of course, not going back to rehab. The Magnetic Fields before that, from 2012's Love at the Bottom of the Sea. That was Andrew in Drag. Apparently, Stephen Merritt is doing a once-monthly kind of cabaret variety show somewhere on the Lower East Side. Someone was telling me about it recently. I have not checked it out. I got to look up the details, but that would be certainly a New York City time to catch. Ben Up Jones with you. Friday evening, 90.7 FM. 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
0: 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Normally, we're getting some of the more experimental and heady hip-hop, but doing something new. The album is called Crybaby. This one is Cotton. 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